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It's a Yacht Rock weekend on Coast 103.5. I'm Paul Kelly. Coming up in about half an hour, I've got a chance for you to win tickets to see some live Yacht Rock with Yachtly Crew. 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

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We want to send you to see some Yacht Rock live music with Yachtly Crew. 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

The best mix for your weekend on Coast 103.5. I'm Paul Kelly. I hope you had so much fun this weekend. I hope you were safe. I hope you ate some great food. Unlike Joey Chestnut eating 66 hot dogs, that's 10 short of his 76 record. 66 is plenty, though.

It was so much fun following the clues and then finally having the big reveal last week for Taylor Swift and Travis Kelce. Awesome, awesome, awesome. Here she is with Opalite on Coast.

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Whether it brings back a memory or it sort of puts you in that feel-good spot, that's what Yacht Rock does. Coast 103.5. Hi there, it's Paul Kelly, and it's a Yacht Rock weekend as we cruise on the coast. Appreciate you having us on this afternoon. Here's Ambrosia.

0: Best mix for your weekend on Coast 103.5. Hey there, it's Paul Kelly. Thank you for listening this weekend. I've got more of those yacht rock tunes as we cruise on the coast. I'll have more of those for you coming up in just a little bit. Well, if you're not quite ready to wrap up your weekend and you're thinking, well, listen, if Joey Chestnut can eat that many calories in one sitting, 66 hot dogs, maybe you can shove some more of those holiday calories in because they don't count this weekend. Foodieland Food Festival is going on tonight until 10 o'clock. $12 will get you in the door. And whether you want ice cream, you got those dirty sodas that are so good. Some of them can be really rich. Burgers, dogs, all sorts of unique food. It's going on at the Rose Bowl in Pasadena until 10 o'clock tonight.
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Thanks for listening to Coast 103.5 this afternoon. I'm Paul Kelly. Tonight, going to be the last night that World of Color at Disneyland is going to do that 4th of July tribute. That's at 9 o'clock. They say the

Coast 103.5. Hi there, it's Paul Kelly on a Yacht Rock weekend. Now, those who know Yacht Rock tell me that there are three at the top. The trifecta would include Christopher Cross, Kenny Loggins, and Michael McDonald in or out of the Doobie Brothers. Michael McDonald solo from the Running Scared early 80s soundtrack, Sweet Freedom.

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Hi there, it's Paul Kelly. We've been celebrating Yacht Rock all weekend, which sort of has a jazz influence. And if you love jazz, tonight at the Hollywood Bowl, Herb Alpert and the Tijuana Brass

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1: Of course, Ed Sheeran was there. Taylor Swift is one of his besties. For real. I know we all think we're best friends with Taylor Swift. Ed Sheeran really is. He was wearing a turquoise paisley suit and Tiffany sneakers at the event. 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
1: Maybe you are out and about in the car tonight, heading home after being gone for the weekend. Whatever you're doing, if you are out driving, do drive carefully. We are going to be your companion in the passenger seat all night long, sharing stories and songs from the heart.

0: 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Hi, thank you for calling The Delilah Show. Who is this?
1: Oh, hi, Delilah. My name is Roger.
0: Hi, Roger.
1: How are you?
0: I'm good. What can I do for you?
1: I was just wondering if you could play a song for someone that, it's quite funny. I consider her very special, although for such a short time that we've known each other.
0: So, Roger, who do you have a crush on? Just out with it, buddy.
1: I wish I could say it's a crush, but, she kind of has her own stuff going on, and I guess it wasn't meant to be,
0: So she's in a relationship right now.
1: Yeah, pretty much.
0: Okay, let me ask you this. Does she have a ring on her finger?
1: No.
0: Okay, fair game then. if she's not, that committed to somebody else, then just be friends with her and see what happens in the future.
1: I respectfully agree with that. But we're pretty much friends. It's just funny, like I said, we became so close in such a short notice. I guess we had so many qualities, so many things alike, and it just captivated me. It got my attention, just the way she would smile and look at me. She'd look at me with such friendly, innocent eyes.

0: 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You found Delilah on Love Songs at Night. Welcome aboard Los Angeles. Playing your request and your dedications and keeping you company all night long. 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Even though there are some in positions of power that seem to forget our independence and what it represents and the freedoms that we enjoy. Oh my gosh, the freedoms we enjoy, the blessings we enjoy. Just too many to even name, things we take for granted. So next time you see a soldier, thank them, hug them, shake their hand, because it's because of them that we enjoy these freedoms. 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
9: This is Jim. How are you tonight?
10: Jim, I'm good. What can I do for you?
9: I'll play a song from my wife of 38 years. I'm a truck driver. I'm headed home.
10: 38 and, years.
9: Yeah. When I was younger, I didn't think I'd live to be 38, much less married 38 years, but we made it.
10: So
9: and she's pretty special. Yeah, so.
10: Have you been driving truck all these years?
9: On and off for about the last 6 years. I retired from law enforcement. So I went from one crazy thing to another.
10: I was going
9: to
10: say, could you have picked two more difficult, crazy, demanding careers?
9: Oh, gosh. Yeah, she's pretty special to put up with my nonsense like that for 38 years, I'll tell you. Well, she raised two kids and got seven grandkids now.
10: So. Let me find a song for your whole family. Drive carefully.
9: Yes, ma'am. I sure will. You have a good night.
10: Bye-bye, sweetheart.
9: Bye-bye.

Welcome to your summer night. I am here for you. I am here to help you celebrate things like fireflies and fireworks, to celebrate walks to the park finding cool stones. I am here to help you celebrate delicious summertime watermelon, sweet and juicy, and fresh corn on the cob. And let's not forget s'mores. Welcome to your summer night.

0: Hello, LA. This is Delilah's Love Songs at Night, right here on Coast 103.5. When was the last time you went for a walk along a beach or along a lake? When was the last time you went for a walk through the woods and you noticed the moss hanging on the trees or the small creatures like squirrels or birds checking you out as you invaded their space? When was the last time you went for a bike ride? When was the last time you went swimming? When was the last time you observed the power of the waves beating on the rocks on a rocky shore? Or watched the sunlight filtering through the limbs and the leaves of the trees like fingers reaching down from heaven? When was the last time you sat in a rocking chair without a list of things to do in your mind, but just to relax and enjoy a moment? When was the last time you put down your pad, your phone, your computer, picked up a dog leash and went for a walk, just you and your dog? Or went and sat down next to your daughter or your son and read a book to them? When was the last time you gave yourself permission to relax and unwind? Something to think about as we slip through this night together. 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
1: Hi, good evening. Who is this?
2: Hi, it's Tamara.
1: Tamara, what can I do for you?
2: Well, I'd love it if you could play a song from my true love. Alex and I met him when I was in middle school 28 years ago, and I have been trying desperately to make him for many, many years fall in love with me, and finally 2 years ago I got my shot.
1: Read your letter, and I tried to call you. It was so cute. So you were harassing this poor boy in school.
2: Yeah, I mean, he's the most adorable, sweet, loving, warm. I mean, he has this aura around him that just glows. And I got to sit next to him, Mr. Johnson's science class. And what am I supposed to do? How am I going to make him fall in love? I think at 12 years old, if I'm going to bang his pencil, well, that's going to do it.
1: That's going to make him fall in love with you.
2: Of course. And then one day he's erasing, and I hit his pencil, and I get this hunk of graphite in my hand. And he ignored me.
1: Honey, I needed to know you back then so I could have given you flirting lessons.
2: Oh, well, I wish you had. It would have saved me 28 years of trying.
1: So then, according to your letter, you meet some little girl while you're face painting at a fundraiser.
2: Yes. So I'm painting this little girl's face, and she's got these beautiful green eyes. And I just thought, oh, wow, she looks just like Alex. And as I said that, I look up. And he's standing right there. This is his little girl. So he says, hi, and I say, hi, and then he walks away. I just wanted to scream, hey! And he's too shy. So he writes his phone number on a piece of paper and leaves it on my vehicle.
1: And today you're together.
2: There you go.

0: Hello, LA. This is Delilah's Love Songs at Night, right here on Coast 103.5. Smoothing off the rough edges of your summer night. I saw a picture the other day. It had a picture of a woman who's a little older than me. Okay, a lot older than me. Picking up, looks like trash off a beach. And it says, women grow radical with age. One day an army of gray-haired women may quietly take over the earth. We do grow radical with age, don't we? And you know why? Because we reach that point in life where we realize all the years we spent worrying what someone else thinks. Are we thin enough? Are we pretty enough? Are we this enough? Are we educated enough? Blah, blah, blah. We wake up and we go, you know what? I don't have to live up to anybody's expectations. I get to be authentic. I get to be me. And then all that energy we spent doing the this diet and the that diet and trying to live up to expectations, we now spend that time and energy making a difference, changing the world, doing good. So I hope that you have grown tired of living up to other people's expectations and you are ready to be your authentic self. Something to think about as we slip through this night together. 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
1: Hi, Kate. Thank you for calling. How can I help you tonight?
2: Well, I wanted to request a song, or maybe have you pick one for me, kind of in dedication to my fiancé and me. We've been dating for a little over 2.5 years now, and it hasn't been an easy road. I think, along with us and a lot of other people, we didn't think we'd make it. Just hard probably the first year, and I think we've grown together and are glad now that we definitely stuck with it. So we have decided to get married next summer, and it's definitely been a long time coming, and so we hear all these wonderful songs on the radio, and we say, ooh, that would be a great first dance, or, and then we hear another one, oh, no, that's more perfect, and then we hear another one, and it, so it changes.
1: So you're going to have a dozen first dances.
2: I think that'll probably be the entire reception, yeah.
1: What's your fiancé's name, Kate?
2: Josh.
1: And so you want me to find one that I think will be the perfect first dance song for young people that have had a struggle but made it through?
2: Uh-huh.
1: And have you grown closer through all these trials and tribulations?
2: Oh, yes. And we have, I'm a full-time student and work full-time, and so that takes up a lot of our could-be time together. And he has a full-time job and has a lot of other things going on as well. And so we try to make the best of the time we have, and we've definitely started to make it easier.
1: I'll find a good song for you. Have a beautiful wedding.
2: Thank you.

It is time for you to kick off your shoes, sit back, relax, and unwind as we gather around the radio. Sort of like a little summer gathering in the backyard, if you will. You bring the lemonade and the iced tea. I'll bring the love songs and the stories. We're going to share stories of life, stories of love. Stick around, keep your radio locked so we can get lost in this summer night together.

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1: Hi, good evening. Who's this?
2: This is Sean.
0: Who has made an impact on your life?
2: My girlfriend, Beth. She's probably the best thing that's ever happened to me, and I want everybody to know this.
1: The Beth thing or the best thing?
2: The best thing.
1: Beth is the best.
2: Yes. we were together on and off for quite a while, and then some struggles in her life and as well as mine, including some addictions and such, kind of took us away from each other. And now she's totally turned her life around. She's got a 4.0 in school. We're looking to attending different churches and such. And I mean, she is just totally amazing me every day. I'm just so in love with her.
3: They say the holy water's watered down, and this town's lost its faith. Our colors will fade eventually, so if our time is running out, day after day, we'll make the mundane a masterpiece. 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
2: Tammy, welcome. This is Delilah. What can I do for you?
3: I was just calling to request Bryan Adams' "Everything I Do For You" to my husband, John.
2: Is he there home with you tonight?
3: No, he's at work.
2: And you're feeling lonely.
3: Yeah.
2: What do you love most about John that you miss when he's working late nights like tonight?
3: That he's not in bed with me.
2: Okay, wow. Okay, Tammy, I started to blush here. Let me find that song for you.
3: Okay, thank you very much.
2: Bye.

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1: Kenny, what can I do for you on the Delilah Show?
2: I have met this wonderful person who means the world to me. When I do get to see her, it's like I freeze up. I don't know how to tell her in words how she really makes me feel.
1: What's her name?
2: Sharon.
1: So are you dating Sharon? Are you in a dating relationship or you're just friends?
2: No, it hasn't gone to a dating relationship yet.
1: You haven't even gotten to that stage to say, by the by, I think you're really nice. Can I take you out sometimes? Forever.
2: Well, I know we've gone out a couple times, you know, as friends, dancing. And, you know, like I said, she is...
1: Kenny, how old are you?
2: I'm 30 years old.
1: Are you getting any younger?
2: No, ma'am, I'm not.
1: Is she?
2: No, ma'am.
1: Does she make your heart go pitter-pat?
2: Yes.
1: Do you look in her eyes and just get lost?
2: Yes, I do.
1: Do you dream about her at night and wish that you could wake up next to her smiling face?
2: Yes.
1: Okay, so we don't need to waste any more time here, Kenny. We need to get down to business.
2: Yes, ma'am.
1: So how about I find the words that you're having a hard time spitting out?
2: Please do.
1: I will play a song. What's her name again? Sharon?
2: Sharon.
1: I'll play a song for Sharon. Can you at least call her and just say, by the way, Sharon, buddy, friend, you should turn the Delilah Show on and call me back shortly if you hear anything?
2: Yes.
1: Okay, because I will find the words in a song to let Sharon know that, you know, you got it bad.
2: Yes, ma'am, I do.
1: And then if she calls you back and says, let's go out tonight, you know, she feels the same way. If you don't hear from her for a few weeks, probably not a good sign.
2: Okay. I do hope that, you know, that things can work out and that me and her can be a couple. I love her to death.

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5: Well, one of my friends he's been married for a good little while now, and he's going through a real rough time in his marriage right now. And I was just talking to him here a day or so ago, and it's kind of looking like he and his wife are going to be getting divorced, and it's been real hard on him. They had a kid together. She's almost 2 years old, and they've really been wanting to make things work, but they just don't feel like it's

103.5, welcome home, Southern California. Thank you for joining me tonight. You found Delilah. I know it's late and I know you're tired. Thank you for being here with us tonight. I will be back tomorrow with more of your requests and dedications, your favorite love songs. Do me a favor, take some time out of your busy schedule tomorrow to slow down and love someone. Good night. 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

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We

0: Summer sounds great on Coast 103.5. Olivia Dean, Man I Need. I gotta know you're meant to be the man I need. Talk to me. And also coming up, the variety you know and love. 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

0: Summer sounds great on Coast 103.5. Bruno Mars, I Just Might. And also coming up, the variety you know and love. 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

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I'm

0: Cause I gotta have faith. Ooh, I gotta have faith. Because I gotta have faith.
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0: So there we were, the three of us, my son Calvin, my husband Roy, right in an Irish pub, rooting for a Norwegian team, and everyone serving was wearing Mexico jerseys.
1: Oh, yeah.
0: It was so, it's what I love about the World Cup. Everybody coming together. Tom Bergens, that's where we ended up.
2: Nice.
0: Yeah, it was nice.
2: Yeah.
0: Hope everyone had a great weekend.
1: My husband's really depressed over this Mexico loss.
0: A lot of people are.
2: One.
0: Let's talk about it. Coming up, we got your top stories. We're going to get into it next here on Coast.

We're the Ellen K. Morning Show. Good morning and happy Monday, July 6th to ya. It's Coast 103.5. Top stories, top of the hour. Good morning, I'm Ellen K. Couple key World Cup clashes to kick around, starting with last night, Mexico falling to England in a one-goal heartbreaker. Today, though, U.S. and Belgium in Seattle, 5 p.m. on Fox. It's do or die as the U.S. plays for its deepest run in 24 years. Also, FIFA suspending the suspension of Folarin Balogun, meaning he will play today after that ridiculous red card last week. Belgium is contesting that. Did you know the U.S. played their first ever World Cup match against Belgium in 1930, which we won. And what about this Disneyland celebrating the holiday by welcoming its 1 billionth guest, an 8-year-old named Andres Robles, there to celebrate his birthday. Once they arrived, Andres joined Mickey and Minnie on Main Street to unveil a brand new sign reading Population 1 billion. And Taylor Swift and Travis Kelce didn't just throw a star-studded wedding. From Tom Brady to Tom Cruise, everyone was there. They also turned the reception into a giant raffle. According to reports, guests played games throughout the night to earn raffle tickets for prizes that included Cartier watches, designer handbags, a vintage car, and a 1970 Chevrolet Chevelle with the custom license plate, just NT, married. So it's just TNT married and not to the classic car. The couple rode in on one of their first dates. The wedding hosting 1,000 guests. One mystery remains. Who went home with all the prizes? The winners have not yet been revealed. But who was the last to leave that wedding? We're going to tell you coming up. And our first place Dodgers gaining some major distance in the NL West, winning their weekend set with the Padres. Now up 14 games in the division. How about four All-Star starters tying a franchise record? We got Shohei, Freddie, Max, and Andy Páez. The All-Star game going down next Tuesday in Phillies. Rockies in town tonight, 7:10 from our Galpin Ford broadcast booth. Mostly sunny, hot for our first full week of July. Highs hitting on 90. And right now it is 60 in Burbank. It's KOST Los Angeles. Coast 103.5. All new week. All new prizes for you. We're going to send you to some football. We got Journey. We got Raging Waters. Keep it here to win. All morning long.

0: Happy International Kissing Day. We're the LNK Morning Show. Good morning. Welcome. Melon.
1: Hi, I'm Ryan Mano.
2: Hello, I'm Social Queen Darlene.
3: Good morning, I'm producer Mike Ramos.
0: Yeah, today's International Kissing Day. Hmm. Day to kiss.
1: Yeah, hey. Good. There's Set aside some time to just go for it, you know?
3: Nice. Mooch it up.
1: Yeah.
0: The big wedding over the weekend. All the famous Toms are there. Tom Hanks, Tom Brady, Tom Cruise. And let's talk about that. It represents movies, NFL stars. You also got all your singers, naturally. And then you got your high school friends. So this was like the biggest crowd of stars, I think, to ever assemble.
1: Yeah, all that crossover doesn't happen at, say, the Oscars.
0: Or the Grammys.
1: Yeah.
0: Yeah.
1: That's a good point.
0: Yeah. So we're going to get into that. Donna Kelsey calling it magical. And then Adam Sandler officiating. You know, it was the first time in 60 years that Paul McCartney has performed I Want to Hold Your Hand.
1: Yeah, pretty incredible.
0: Stevie Nicks there. Who was the last to leave? You want to know now or you want to know later?
1: Yeah, coming up. We should,
0: Okay. It's shocking, the last to leave.
1: Okay.
0: Like, who? We all know that one person, the one who's...
3: Sure.
0: You have to, like, shut the lights off
1: before
0: they'll go. What kind of genetic thing is that?
2: A straggler.
0: Okay.
1: Yeah. I feel it's the opposite. I think it's the person who just wants to suck the every last drop of joy out of life.
0: Oh, okay.
1: You know what I mean?
0: So you don't think it's a condition. You think it's a blessing.
1: Yes.
0: To have that gene.
1: I love that.
0: You cannot stop.
1: It's not over until it's absolutely physically over. You have to carry me out.
0: This person had to be asked to leave because they were locking up and cleaning up. So they call it a loadout.
2: And I was reading, have you heard this? Was it a 4 a.m. like ending?
0: Yes.
1: That's okay.
3: Wow.
2: Wild.
0: Yeah, all throughout the night. Andy Reid, the coach of the Chiefs, shared the advice that Adam Sandler gave to Taylor and Travis.
4: I thought Adam said it well. He said, kiss every chance you have every day. So whether you're going to bed or going to work or, you know, wherever, whenever you're, go ahead and kiss her.
0: Aw. Mm-hmm. Love Andy Reid.
1: He gives Wilford Brimley vibes or something. Just go ahead and kiss her.
0: He's so good. Yeah. I'm here on International Kissing Day.

0: Yeah, we'll tell you who was the last to leave. Got the kiss off. And she... She's proud.
1: Okay.
0: So we're going to go inside entertainment next.
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0: Okay, so eagle-eyed fans track the private jet of Taylor and Travis. So after exiting Madison Square Garden, their private jet took them to her Rhode Island residence, and they spent their first full day of their honeymoon there. But as the clock approached 4 a.m. at Madison Square Garden, most guests were gone, and some of them really long gone. Like Tom Brady snuck out early. I don't know why. Let's see. Tom Cruise was there. I mean, there were just, everyone was there. It was, except for Blake Lively and Ryan Reynolds. They were at an equestrian event for their daughter far, far away. But it was Nikki Glaser.
1: Really?
0: Yeah.
1: Last one there.
0: What? Last one there. Oh. Last man standing.
27: That's funny.
0: Yep. Oh, okay. And as her SUV carried her away, all the people that were still on the street waiting said, windows down, windows down. So that's how we know it was her, because the windows went down and she waved and she was the last to leave. But load in and load out at Madison Square Garden is super expensive. It's like, because it's all unionized. Yeah. And so they go in, and when they have to load out a show or equipment, it's millions of dollars in and out. And so Nikki Glaser probably just wanted to, you know, she wanted to be part of the loadout.
1: Yeah. Or she cornered someone that works at Madison Square Garden and convinced her to play there, you know, to let them play
0: there. Oh, yeah, that's right. She might have just been networking.
1: Lining up again.
0: And at the box office, Minions beat Toy Story 5, but it had a disappointing start. They were expecting 80 mil. It came in at number one with $36 million. Toy Story 5, number two. And then rounding out the top five, you guys, Young Washington, a George Washington biopic, came in third. With $20 million, it way overperformed.
1: Did you end up going? I know
0: your husband. No. Okay. My husband wants to see it. Yeah. Not going. I'll see it when it's streaming. Oh, and what about this? Let's talk about FIFA. A lot of heartbreak when Mexico didn't quite do it. I don't want to say the L word, but, you know, that Harry Kane, he's pretty unstoppable for England. And when he was only 14 years old, he and one of his friends, I think it was his sister, posed for a photo with David Beckham. And now that photo has resurfaced.
1: Whoa.
0: So his inspiration is Beckham. But a lot of heartbreak. Now FIFA's saying that they've discussed with Justin Bieber add him to an already stacked halftime show for the finale. So that's July 19th, MetLife Stadium, Madonna, Shakira, BTS, and perhaps Justin Bieber. The halftime show is a reported 11 minutes. It's unclear how you squeeze 4 superstars into 11 minutes. So will they all be collabing on the same song? FIFA while they're making controversial decisions anyway, may extend it to a 15-minute halftime show. So we're trying to try and find out that. All right, let's talk about Erling Haaland, the big Norwegian machine, Norway winning. So he's still processing. He just cannot believe Norway beat Brazil.
2: I couldn't quite believe it because I didn't dream of this ever in my life. I dreamt of playing in the World Cup with Norway and taking them to the World Cup, but I never expected to win against Brazil, let's be honest and say that. So again, I thought it was not possible to do some things, but I guess I'm wrong.
0: Mm-hmm. Did you see the goals he kicked?
1: Yeah, I did.
0: They were just, I love him because my mom and dad are both Norwegian.
1: Yeah.
0: And so, you know, I love Norway. One of my best friends is Norwegian, so they were celebrating at her house too. Nora, the Norwegian.
1: Yeah. Mm-hmm.
0: Yeah, but Haaland even has his own song.

FIFA Fever leads us to your tickets, Angel City. And we've got this ticket pack for you. So it's just so much fun having so many of the World Cup people around. It makes you appreciate Angel City right here, the football club, taking on Racing Louisville. And we're going to send you to BMO. It's the most beautiful stadium. 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Pair of tickets right now.

0: Hi, good morning. You are caller 20. You are going to go see some football.
1: Oh, thank you.
0: Yeah, can you say goal?
1: Goal.
0: What's your name?
1: Bessie, B-E-S-S-I-E.
0: Oh, Bessie, where are you right now?
1: I'm in Simi Valley.
0: Okay. Where are you going today? What are you doing?
1: Cleaning the garage.
0: Okay. Uh-oh. Wow. You have anyone in your life to kiss on International Kissing Day?
1: Yes, my husband.
2: Good.
0: Okay, what's his name?
1: Wayne.
0: All right, Bessie and Wayne. Speaking of Wayne, guess whose house is up for sale? Bruce Wayne.
1: No idea.
2: Really?
0: Bruce Wayne, holy wow. Real estate Batman, Wayne Manor in Pasadena is up for sale.
2: Whoa.
0: Isn't that crazy?
1: Wow.
3: Interesting.
0: Yeah.
1: Yes, crazy.
0: Well, you and Wayne have won a pair of tickets to see Angel City Football Club take on Racing Louisville, and that's going to happen July 26th at BMO.
1: July 26th, okay.
0: Yeah. Put it in your calendar. Yeah.
2: And Bessie, before we let you go, just let it rip. Just open those lungs and give us one more goal.
1: Goal!
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We just gave away Angel City Football Club tickets, and Madonna will be with FIFA at the finals of the World Cup, and there she is on Coast 103.5.

0: 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Let's get happy next with your happiness hack.
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0: Okay.

0: and it is your happiness hack. It only takes 6 seconds, you say, Ryan, but it helps everything.
1: Everything, Ellen. Mm-hmm. And here on National Kissing Day, yeah, I thought this one was a nice one. If you have a significant other, here's your homework before you leave the house, or maybe if you've already left the house when you get home tonight. Skip the quick little peck and go for a 6 second kiss.
2: Okay.
1: 6 seconds. I mean, whether or not you know do the full, yeah, you know, if you're swapping tongues, I don't know, that's up to you. But just make sure that it's a 6 second thing.
0: One, research. 1,002, 1,003, 1,004, 1,005, 1,006. Yeah. That goes along with the 20-second hug.
1: I know. Well, that hug is creepily long. I think the 6-second kiss is manageable.
0: I like the 6-second kiss.
1: Research says, mm-hmm, that is the sweet spot where a kiss stops being routine and becomes intentional. It's a moment of connection. Oh. And here's the bonus. Okay. Kissing boosts our feel-good happiness hormones like oxytocin. It helps lower our stress, and it actually keeps us healthier. By exchanging microbiomes with a person.
0: Okay.
1: Yeah.
3: So it is Make Out Monday.
1: And Make Out Monday. So next time you kiss, count to six. You don't have to do it out loud because that would be weird. But worst case scenario, you're 6 seconds late for wherever you're going.
0: Now we need to get you to work on you to close your eyes.
1: That's not happening. No, eyes open.
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We're the Ellen K. Morning Show, and coming up next, going to catch up to speed on everything that's been happening. Disneyland welcoming its 1 billionth guest, an 8-year-old boy. We'll tell you all about him. Also, Martha Stewart is going all in on TikTok. Tell you why her hacks are suddenly popular again. Next on Coast.

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Top stories. Top of the hour. Good morning. I'm Ellen Kay. Key World Cup clashes to kick around, starting with last night. Mexico falling to England in a one-goal heartbreaker. Today, though, U.S.-Belgium in Seattle, 5 p.m. on Fox. Do or die as the U.S. plays for its deepest run in 24 years. And did you know the U.S. played their first ever World Cup match against Belgium in 1930, which we won? And ahead of their highly anticipated and mysterious wedding at MSG in New York City, Taylor Swift and Travis Kelce donated a combined $26 million to various charities. One of those getting $1 million is the L.A. Regional Food Bank. Not only did they make an incredible contribution to the food bank and to other organizations throughout the country, but it was also very inspiring. And the food bank says, hey, thanks tons. And the long-awaited return of Serena Williams and Venus Williams at Wimbledon is over before the first serve. Serena suffered a knee injury during her singles comeback earlier this week, so she had to bow out. And for the seventh straight year, the Dodgers are sending at least five players to the All-Star Game. MLB announcing that Shohei, Freddie, Max Muncy, Andy Pages, and Yoshinobu Yamamoto also earning a spot on that NL roster. And America's World Cup excitement is already having an impact on the economy. According to USA Today, Americans are buying soccer balls at a record pace, with imports reaching 40 million during the first 4 months of the year. That's the highest total for that period in at least 25 years. As World Cup buzz continues to build, retailers are increasing their inventory to keep up with growing demand. This is what happened when the Australians discovered Walmart. It is clear, and economists say World Cup fever is already taking hold across all of the U.S. And TikTok is going all in on Martha Stewart's home hacks and revisiting her homekeeping handbook. Users have been sharing some of her classic cleaning recommendations. People are realizing they've been skipping one important chore: washing their actual pillows, not just the pillowcases. Martha recommends washing your pillows about once a month, while sheets should still be washed every single week. And that is according to Ms. Stewart herself. And it's going to be a hot one. Sunny and hot for our first full week of July. Highs hitting on 90. Castaic 90. Corona 90. Right now, 65 in Burbank. It's KOST Los Angeles. Coast 103.5. We need your help. Letters to Ellen coming up. What happens when you are kicked to the curb by your boyfriend's ex-wife? Also, we got Journey for you. Your Ellen K Q&A. We're going to play the game coming up.

0: J-Lo, she was at the Taylor Travis wedding, looking fine. They say she brought her son, Max, and she's all glammed up. And there she is on Coast 103.5. And we're the LNK Morning Show. Coming up, we are going to play the LNK Q&A. We're going to send you to Journey for that. Also, we love your letters to Ellen. Write to us. Go to coast1035.com and tap the envelope. And you're in. This letter comes from Tori. She said, thanks. I love that you read our letters. Mm-hmm. It's really the hardest part about letters to Ellen is just picking them. Because we have so many. We have to kind of like almost do the reach into the spinner. You remember the spinner? Yes. And then you spin the basket. You reach in, get the letter. It's Tori. Dear Ellen, my boyfriend's ex-wife is planning their daughter's sweet 16. I saw a screenshot and she has me saved in her phone as dad's latest. Oh. I didn't rename myself, she did. I have been in this kid's life for 4 years. I do her hair before dance recitals. I taught her how to parallel park in an empty church lot every Sunday. I was the one who took her bra shopping when she was too embarrassed to ask her biological mom. I have sat through braces appointments, cried at middle school. I'm the one she calls, not her dad, when she has a bad day at school. Last month, she told her friends that I was mom too, and I had to leave the room so she wouldn't see me cry. I don't want to cause drama for her, but am I really dad's latest? It feels so disrespectful. Please help. Tori. I don't know.
1: So it's the name that's bothering her. It's nothing else. It's the way that the bio mom sees her.
0: Dad's latest. Mm-hmm. But she's been around for a few years. So, you know, I don't know why she can't have a name. She's Tori.
1: I mean, look, maybe she was put in there early when the mom was mad about something. She was just saved as that. You know, and she never bothered to fix it.
0: Well, everyone I know in the last 4 years has upgraded their phone.
1: Your contacts go over. I mean,
0: I know they do, but sometimes you have to rename
2: and change the picture or whatever.
1: Yeah.
2: Here's what I'll say. I have a friend in a similar position, and when her kids go to the dad's house and they have the girlfriend there, she's always the fun parent.
0: Mm-hmm.
2: And it's easy to be the fun parent. Mm-hmm. It's hard to parent when you have to be the strict one, you know, and set the rules and have the routine. And of course she's going to like her more at this stage in life.
1: Mm-hmm. Mm. Yeah, because she's not disciplining. She's not. Mm-hmm. She's the fun. Yeah, like you said, she's the fun.
2: She can say anything because you're not going to get in trouble.
1: Tori, what does it matter what this other lady really thinks of you? If you're there for the kid and the kid loves you.
2: Yeah, that you're winning.
1: That's it, man. Yeah. That's it.
0: What about if you are the daughter and you're 16 and you hear this or see this or you know? Oh my gosh, mom too. I just called her mom too. Is dad's latest.
2: That's intentional. My 16-year-old, he might as well be 26.
0: Mm-hmm.
2: He thinks and talks and acts like an adult already. And I think they're making their own choices to who they allow in their life.
0: Mm. Oh, so it wouldn't faze her to see the drama.
2: I think she would call her mom out if she saw that.
0: I've been in her life. I do her hair before dance. I know her Starbucks order by heart. But when it comes to picking the Sweet 16 theme, I'm not included. So I think she should be included, right?
1: She should be included.
3: Yeah.
1: I don't think you earn the vote because you've been dating for 4 years. But after that long, you do earn a boyfriend willing to stick up for you and say, make sure you're included.
0: Co-parenting. Are you doing it? It's 800-929-KOST.
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0: We're the Ellen K Morning Show. And coming up next, we're going to play the Ellen K Q&A. We're sending you to Journey. We'd love to play the game with you.
1: For inspiration.

0: Dodgers in first place. Got a World Cup game today, U.S.-Belgium, 5 p.m. A lot going on. Taylor and Travis are now married. Austin Swift is Taylor's maid of honor.
1: Man of honor, I believe.
0: Yeah. But I'm so happy that she asked him. That was really sweet.
1: Yeah.
0: Come on. And they had a raffle and gave away Cartier watches and cars.
2: Wow.
0: We're getting a lot more details. Two flower girls. Oh, and I love this too. The girl who caught the bouquet, her name's Ashley Smith, and she is one of the chief lineman's sisters. So she caught the bouquet, but the bouquet looked like it had been put through the ringer a little bit.
1: Like someone went out and picked weeds or something. It just really was wilted.
0: And Nikki Glaser, the last guest to leave Madison Square Garden, 4 a.m., they had to kick her out. Uh-huh. They had to put her out the back. It's the loading dock. I'm like, Nikki, the party's over.
1: It's over.
0: Time to go. I like the enthusiasm. Like you, Ryan, you said, a clinger who doesn't want to leave and is last to leave is not really just a clinger. They are a person who wants to get the most out of life.
1: They're just squeezing that last drop out of the whole thing. They want to savor that moment. Yeah.
0: We do know this about Nikki Glaser. So way to go, Nikki. Yep. Okay, well, we've got Journey for you. We want to send you with your LNK Q&A. Play the game. 80% of people say this is sexier than good looks. What do you think it is? This is sexier than good looks. 8 out of 10 people say it is. What do you think it is? You see someone, say, wow, they're sexy. But it's not the way they look. It's something else. It's 800-929-KOST. We're going to get your guesses next.
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1: You guys are the absolute best. You guys bring so much joy to everybody, including myself and my family. 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I love you guys so much.
0: 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All that time.

80% of people say this is sexier than good looks. It is not a lot of money. It's not a sports car. It's not height. Some of these, they're a little shallow, these guesses. But, hey, could be anything. 80% of people, 8 in 10, say this is sexier than good looks. More of your guesses coming up.

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1: Let's go to James. He's on the road on his way to work. Hi, James. How are you?
2: Hey, good morning, Ellen. I'm doing good. Thank you very much.
1: Yay, good. Well, this is for journey tickets. We want to know what you think. 80% of people, 8 out of 10, say this is sexier than good looks. What do you say?
2: I'm going to say it's a smile. It shows the joy in their life.
1: A smile. I love it. James is such a great guest. It's how I pick my fantasy football team. I just think if a person is smiling, just like you said, it kind of just shows where they are in life and maybe even how they were raised.
2: Yep.
1: Joy. Mm. It shows joy. James, it's a great guess. I wish it was the right answer. It is not the right answer.
2: Sorry, no problem. All I still right. got my joy and my smile.
1: Try again. Let's go to Woodland Hills. Sonia on her way to work at a law firm. Thanks for having us on in your ride.
3: Thank you for having me. Happy Monday.
1: You too. So what's your guess, Sonia?
3: My guess is a sense of humor.
1: You know, a lot of people are saying a sense of humor, which really, you know, that could definitely be the right answer, but it's not. I wish it was.
3: Oh, bummer. Okay, that's fine. Thank you so much. Have a great day.
1: You too. Good night. Tiffany of Hemet. Hi, Tiff.
4: Hi.
1: How's it going?
4: It's going good. It's Monday. We're going to get the repair started on the house.
1: Okay. What are we repairing?
4: Well, we're going to finish the flooring today in one room. This is a never-ending process, it's starting to feel like.
1: Yeah. Uh-oh. Okay. Are you fighting with your partner if you have one?
4: No, we're not fighting at all.
1: Good. Okay. All right, Tiffany of Hemet, let's get you on so you can get your floor done. 80% of people say this is sexier than good looks.
4: It's the confidence.
1: Confidence is key, and you are right, and you are going to journey. It's confidence.
4: Yeah! Thank you so much. You made my day.
1: You make ours. Having us on. Your LNK Q&A, 80% of people, almost everyone says this is sexier than good looks. It is confidence.
5: Ellen, as a woman, do you agree?
1: I have to say confidence is, I think it is key. It just shows that you're, it kind of is everything wrapped up in one because it shows you that you're, oh, sorry about that.
6: Oh, okay. That's okay. Right,
1: yeah. That you're all like happy and well-adjusted.
5: Yeah.
1: Right?
5: Yeah. I think that's
1: so that's
5: too.
1: Part of your confidence. Also, you're not worried if you're confident.
5: Yeah.
1: And you're not sweating the small stuff.
5: That's
1: like you
5: it.
1: Don't, you let stuff roll off your back.
5: That's it. Yeah.
1: Resilience. I think it's all wrapped up in that. Do you agree with it?
5: I do agree. Yeah. You could take a, you know, man or woman who's a 4 and give them some confidence. They're a 9.
1: What a blessing for all of us.

0: come together to celebrate International Kissing Day today. Strange things happen to your body when you kiss someone. Increased blood flow. Adrenaline rush. Your party has a brain. Like, when you kiss someone, your brain is saying, release the dopamine, now the oxytocin. Mm-hmm. Your brain is a little dramatic when you're kissing.
1: Yeah.
0: And it's International Kissing Day. You engage 24 of your facial muscles, 100 of your other muscles. You can burn up to 100 calories. Ryan, your happiness hack this morning was kiss for 6 solid seconds.
2: Yeah, skip the peck. It's where a kiss stops being routine and becomes intentional.
0: Oh, okay.
2: Yeah.
0: So, yeah, International Kissing Day. Gonna have to stop the music and stop the action.
1: Why?
0: I found a foul on the play. Blow the whistle, please. Ryan.
1: What?
0: You self-admittedly do not close your eyes when you kiss.
2: Yeah, I never have.
0: You've never, ever?
2: No, I think I lack the reflex that makes people shut their eyes.
0: Has anyone caught you with your eyes open and said something when you've been kissing them?
2: I mean, yeah, a couple, but that's all. What does it matter?
0: Well, are they freaked out by it?
2: A little bit.
0: If someone's staring at you, eyes wide open. Have you tried to close your eyes?
2: No, it just doesn't work. I don't know.
0: I'm going to have to give you a red card, Ryan. You are getting it. It's my decision, and I've decided. I think it's weird. I think that it's a foul. I think that you should learn how to close your eyes. I don't buy this. It's, you know, you don't have the muscle or whatever you're saying.
2: A red card?
0: You get a red card.
3: I don't need any yellow cards because the only one for you is red.
0: Ryan gets a red card. Close your eyes when you kiss.

0: We're the Ellen K Morning Show. It's Coast 103.5. Top stories, top of the hour. Good morning. I'm Ellen K in Disneyland celebrating the holiday by welcoming its 1 billionth guest, an 8-year-old named Andres Robles, there to celebrate his birthday. Once they arrived, he joined Mickey and Minnie on Main Street to unveil a brand new side reading Population 1 Billion. And we got to shout out Kelsey Fendler, ringing in the fourth with a phenomenal feat, the first American woman to row solo from California to Hawaii and smashing a time record. She spent 44 days at sea, leaving Monterey in May, rowing 2,400 miles to Honolulu, currents, blisters, and wind. Oh my. And more details emerging from Taylor Swift and Travis Kelce's wedding. Guests say it was an emotional ceremony. Donna Kelce calling it magical. People saying that Travis cried a whole lot more than Taylor. Coach Andy Reid shares Adam Sandler's advice to Taylor and Travis.
1: I thought Adam said it well. He said, kiss every chance you have every day. So whether you're going to bed or going to work or, you know, wherever, whenever you're, go ahead and kiss her.
0: Okay. I love that. Here on International Kissing Day. And we do have a hot one. Highs up to 90. Right now it is 65 in Burbank. KOST Los Angeles. It's Coast 103.5. We're going to cool you down. Raging Waters 4-packs. Also, your mom too, your girlfriend and the ex-wife is treating you like really bad. Excluding you from a sweet 16 planning party. We need your help. Tori wrote us a letter to Ellen.

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1: I'm so beyond grateful for you guys. You guys make everybody's life a little better every single day.
0: 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Shine bright like a diamond. 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

0: It's going to be a hot, hot day today, hot week. We got your Raging Waters 4-packs just ahead. But first, it's your letter to Ellen. We're getting tons of calls for Tori. Tori says, thanks. I love that you read our letters. And dear Ellen, my boyfriend's ex-wife is planning their daughter's sweet 16, and she's leaving me out of the planning. I even saw a screenshot. She has me saved as dad's latest. I didn't rename myself, she did, and now she left me out of the sweet 16 party planning. I have been in this daughter's life for 4 years. I do her hair before dance recitals. I know her Starbucks order by heart. I taught her how to parallel park in an empty church lot every Sunday. I was the one who took her bra shopping when she was too embarrassed to ask her biological mother. I sat through 3 years of braces appointments, cried at her middle school graduation. I'm the one she calls when she has a bad day at school. Last week, she called me mom, too. I had to excuse myself because I didn't want her and her friends to see me crying. I don't want to cause drama for the sweet 16 party, but I'm tired of being invisible when it counts. Tori. So Tori's been excluded and ignored by the ex-wife for the sweet 16 party. She's done a lot for this girl.
1: Mm-hmm.
0: You know, that first bra, that's a huge deal. And it is so embarrassing. And I'm happy that, you know, his daughter had Tori to help her. And a parallel park in the church parking lot. I wonder who the other cars are.
1: Yeah.
0: She's practicing.
1: Hopefully it's just cones.
0: Yeah. Just cones.
1: But you have to ask yourself, Tori, who are you doing this for? Are you doing this really to please your husband's ex-wife? Or are you doing this because you love their daughter?
0: Well, to me, I read that it's coming out of pure love. I think she wants noticed. And she just wants validation from the ex-wife.
1: Okay.
0: That's what I'm feeling. Like, she just wants the ex-wife to say, like, okay, I get it.
1: Right.
0: You know, she's lucky to have you in her life. Like, something.
1: Yeah.
0: And maybe the ex-wife is unaware of all these things, but I doubt it. I mean, she's been around for 4 years as the girlfriend. Plus, I would think that the 16-year-old girl would go home and say, I learned how to parallel park.
1: Mm-hmm.
0: Tori taught me.
1: Unless this other lady has said, when you walk through this door, you are never to mention her.
0: Oh, ooh. It could be. There could be.
1: Yeah.
0: Silencio.
1: Yeah.
0: Let's go to Whittier. Patty teaching summer school on her way to work. Thanks, Patty. You heard the letter to Ellen. And you think that maybe Tori should, I don't know, rise above and be grateful. Why?
2: I just had a big quinceañera for my twins, boy, girl, a month ago, and it is so much work and so much planning and so stressful that maybe this mom should take it as a, just be a really good guest and offer to get something. Offer to get the party bus, offer to buy the cake, offer to get a vendor, because everything is so much. It's, you know?
0: Yeah, so the ex-wife is doing the girlfriend a favor by excluding her because now the girlfriend doesn't have to worry about anything.
2: No, she just has to worry about looking cute.
0: That's a really great attitude to have. I love that because it solves so many problems mm-hmm. all at once.
1: Yep.
2: And maybe the mom just wants to do this for her daughter too. You know, it's something really special.
0: Right. Let them, and I'll just show up and have fun.
1: There you go.
2: Yes.
0: Love it.
2: Be helpful.
0: Patty, that's
2: you know?
0: So good. What a great solution. You have a great attitude.
2: I try.
0: And thank you for calling. We're getting a lot of calls for Tori. And so Patty of Whittier says Tori should be grateful and just, she should be a guest. Just be our guest.

with magical mermaid encounters, tubes and tunes, Foam Zone Fridays. It is California's largest water park. How lucky are we that we have Raging Waters right here? We got a four-pack for you right now. All you have to do is be caller 20. Let's give it to you. She's a good

0: this?
1: This is Caitlin.
0: Hey, Caitlin, where are you right now?
1: I'm in Chino, California right now.
0: All right, Caitlin, what are you up to?
1: Nothing, just hanging out right now, wanting to win some tickets.
0: Okay. Well, did you hear the news? Ryan Mano got a red card this morning because he kisses with his eyes open.
2: That's unfair.
1: Unbelievable.
0: I know.
2: Oh, my God. Not you, too.
0: Red card.
1: Your eyes open.
0: He says he can't close them.
2: It's part of a reflex I'm missing. It's the same reason I can't be tickled or get a brain freeze.
0: But if I say close your eyes right now, you can close your eyes.
2: Yeah, I can on command. But whatever makes you close your eyes when you kiss.
0: Yeah.
2: Yeah, I lack that.
3: What if we put a blindfold?
2: It's not about me. It's about you, Caitlin. You're going to Raging Waters.
0: You got a 4-pack.
1: Thank you. Thank you. Oh, my God. Thank you. I love you guys. I love hearing you in the morning all day. Thank you, guys.
0: Thank you. That's right. 4 packs to Raging Waters. There's more where that came from. My decision stands, Ryan. Yeah, we're going to have to send you to some kind of school to learn how to close your eyes when you kiss. It's a red card, and I'm not changing my mind.
4: I don't need any yellow cards because the only one for you is red. Decision is red card.
0: And that decision stands. Nothing could reverse me. This is Coast.
4: Decision is red.
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0: you the girlfriend dealing with an ex-wife and a teenage girl. That is Tori's story. So Tori is the girlfriend, and the daughter involved is having a sweet 16. The ex-wife is planning the daughter's sweet 16 and leaving the girlfriend out of it. And Tori's upset about that. Tori even saw a screenshot, and this ex-wife has her saved as dad's latest.
1: Ugh.
0: And so this daughter is 16, and Tori has been in her life for 4 years. She does her hair before dances. She knows her Starbucks order. She took her to pick out her first bra.
2: Yeah. 4 years is a long time for this ex-wife to be holding on to it enough to call her dad's latest. It's not like he has a revolving door. It's 4 years.
0: It's 4 years. And these years, for a teenage girl, these are big years. Tori taught this girl how to parallel park.
2: Yeah.
0: She's done so much. And yet, she can't even be involved in the Sweet 16. So if you are living this life and you're dealing with this, you can call us. We did get this talk back.
3: Hey, guys. Good morning. My name is Danielle, and I'm calling from Anaheim. This is regarding letters to Ellen. And I just wanted to say that coming from a stepmom who has been in the same situation numerous times, my best advice is to let it go and maybe even plan your own special event for you and your stepdaughter so you can give her that recognition and get the recognition that you are so desiring. But basically, the best advice I have is let it go and don't stay stuck in that.
0: I think that's good advice because Tori even said, I don't want to cause drama for his daughter, but I'm tired of being invisible when it counts. Mm. She just wants to be a part of the family. Mm-hmm. And she's not, at least according to the ex-wife. And what's the husband doing?
2: He's not sticking up for Tori.
0: She's not even part of the letter.
4: This is a girl issue.
2: Oh, guys probably don't even recognize or see it like this, right?
0: Yeah, he might have even said, why are you even worried about that?
2: Mm-hmm.
0: Like, don't waste your breath and your time on that.
2: Sometimes, though, when someone says, like, oh, don't worry about it, you're reading too much into it, that's code for, I don't want to hear how you're feeling.
0: Yes, that is true. Are you saying as a man?
2: I'm just saying, yeah, I guess.

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0: Mariah Carey was not at Taylor and Travis's wedding, but she was here at Disneyland, and she was waiting in line, spotted at DCA and also at the Haunted Mansion. So, yay, Mariah, having a good time. There she is on Coast 103.5.
1: They say the holy water's watered down, and this town's lost its faith. Our colors will fade eventually, so if our time is running out, day after day, we'll make the mundane a masterpiece. Oh my, my, oh my, my love, I take one look at you, you're taking me out.

0: Tori wrote a letter to Ellen, and we read your letters every Monday and Wednesday. And you can write to us. Go to coast1035.com and tap the envelope. Tori did. Dear Ellen, my boyfriend's ex-wife is planning their daughter's sweet 16. And I'm not included. I have been with this girl and her dad for 4 years. I do her hair for dance recitals and her Starbucks order, bought her first bra, taught her how to parallel park every Sunday. I don't want to cause drama for his daughter, but I'm tired of being invisible when it counts. Thanks for helping, Tori. And thank you so much for calling, Veronica. So you know about situations like this. You think everyone's just stop everything and come together, right?
1: Depending on how they get along, because me and my ex have an open communication that is, you know, for our daughter. So, you know, I'm open to anything my ex-husband brings up, like involving his ex right. or my daughter that's 15 also. So I would say, talk to her. You know, she's still her mother, no matter what.
0: Okay, have that moment.
1: She's working like a mother, so.
0: Yeah, okay. All right, so you think it needs to be a one-on-one?
1: Mm-hmm.
0: Okay. All right. Well, Veronica, you're walking the walk and you're cooperating, so there's no reason why Tori can't get the same treatment.
1: Exactly. She's doing part of being a mother for her, so why not?
2: There you go.
1: Yeah. And I have a daughter, like I said, she's 15 and she has a stepmom too. By all means, the more the merrier. Why not?
0: Okay. Mm. All right. Thank you so much, Veronica. Have a great day.
1: Of course. Thank you. You too. Bye-bye.
0: Mm-hmm. Bye.
2: Makes you wonder if anything will ever help the ex-wife accept Tori.
0: It's been 4 years.
2: I know. If they get married, will she? Like, what will help her turn the corner?
0: Tori saw a screenshot, and the ex-wife has her saved as dad's latest.
2: Oh.

0: We're the Ellen K. Morning Show. Thanks for having us on. We're commercial free. 2 hours of commercial free music for you. The big wedding is in the books. Taylor and Trav are now Mr. and Mrs. Kelsey. That's so fun. Mm-hmm. The last guest to leave Madison Square Garden was Nikki Glaser, who, by the way, is going to be at Yamava soon. But she didn't want to leave. So it was like 4 a.m. and they were literally shutting down. Mm-hmm. And she was the last person.
1: I haven't talked to our mutual friend, Chris, Ellen, I don't know if he went with her, but.
0: Is Nikki's boyfriend engaged? Are they engaged?
1: No,
0: married?
1: No, they won't be. No.
0: No. Nikki's boyfriend.
1: Nikki's boyfriend. One of my dearest friends, Chris Convey. And I don't know if he was at the wedding, but we should call him.
2: Nikki's latest.
1: Yeah. Nikki's latest. Oh.
0: Well, 10 years ago, Travis Kelce sat down with a reporter. She decided to play Kiss, Marry, or Kill. Listen to this.
3: Taylor Swift, Ariana Grande, Katy Perry. Kill, Marry, Kiss.
4: Damn, that's messed up. I don't want to kill any of them.
3: Well, you know, it's just the game.
4: Kill,
3: marry, kiss.
4: Ariana is
3: okay.
4: Kill.
3: Okay.
4: Unfortunately, love you, but you're gone.
3: Okay.
4: And then Taylor Swift would be the kiss, and then Katy Perry. What's the last one?
3: Katy Perry.
4: Katy Perry would
3: marry.
4: Be the yeah.
3: Marry,
4: Katy Perry would be the.
3: He's like yeah.
0: Oh.
4: Oh.
0: It just hangs there, so heavy.

0: so many resurfaced clips. Taylor Swift. They're do-gooders. Travis and Taylor donating $26 million to charities. $1 million of that came here to the LA Regional Food Bank. But all these clips are coming up, you know, things that have been discussed in the past. Taylor in her robe, just having a mother-daughter chat with her mom, Andrea.
1: I've been very non-athlete because I'm not one. And I've always just been like, well, what would we talk about? And so you call me up like with this tone of like, I know you're going to not react well to this, but there's a guy.
2: He's really cute.
1: You said something to the effect of like, you got to start doing something different.
3: I thought it was the sweetest thing in the world that he came to your show. He brought you something from your world.
1: Yeah.
3: To me, that really said a lot.
0: Donna picked him. Yeah.

0: The On-K Morning Show. It's Coast 103.5. Today is not only International Kissing Day, it is also Air Traffic Controller Day. Something we should never take for granted. Mm-hmm. Keep the skies moving. So today on National Air Traffic Control Day, we'd like to honor all air traffic controllers. What a stressful job.
1: My gosh, you got to be so sharp too. You can't really just, you know, can't have a bad morning and phone it in.
0: But when those fun mornings come along, they need to be celebrated.
2: Convoy 3900, can you do me a favor real quick?
3: Of course.
2: We did a breakfast run this morning, and my ground controller you'll talk to on point 8 was the only one that didn't get his food. They left out his pancakes. He's been super upset all morning. When you cross over and you call him, just ask him how his pancakes were this morning and really make his Monday morning special.
3: You're setting me up for failure, but we'll call.
0: That's rough. And then he went for it.
3: Ground, good morning, Envoy. 3900 is cross 1-2 at Yankee. Going spot 15. How are the pancakes this morning?
2: You know, it was a terrible run by my other coworkers. They tried to do a good thing, but it just didn't work out.
4: Next time.
0: I like it when they have fun. Yeah. Pancakes never made it.

We're coming for Belgium. 5 o'clock tonight. U.S. Belgium World Cup. Let's go. So Camila Cabello was at the Taylor Travis wedding. Shawn Mendes was not. But yeah, she and Tay are pretty good friends, and there she was on COVID.

0: here on International Kissing Day, do what Adam Sandler told Taylor and Travis. Kiss and kiss a lot. Should we have Andy Reid break it down?
1: Yeah.
0: Okay. Sorry. Kansas City Chiefs coach Andy Reid sharing with CNN the advice that wedding officiant Adam Sandler gave Taylor and Travis during their wedding. You know, Travis said that made Taylor cry. He said, "I will protect you forever." I thought that was sweet. Donna Kelsey calling the wedding magical.
2: Here's Andy.
3: I thought Adam said it well. He said, kiss every chance you have, every day. So whether you're going to bed or going to work or, you know, wherever, whenever you're, go ahead and kiss her.
0: I love him. It's very romantic. He's so awkward and cute.
2: Yeah.
0: I won't say it again, Ryan. It's okay.
2: No, Ryan, go ahead, go ahead.
0: Ryan kisses with his eyes open. I just think it's kind of freaky.
2: I looked it up, and it's actually, it's pretty healthy.
4: Oh, I doubt it. No,
2: no, I'm serious. Everyone listening right now could Google it. It means if when you like to look at your partner's...
0: What does it mean?
2: It's like when you like to look at your partner's reaction, you know, it's like you see, you enjoy seeing them get, you know, be enjoying.
0: So you're kissing her for yourself.
2: Yeah, it's nice to know that they're enjoying it.
0: So you're doing it because you want to feel good about yourself.
2: You like to see them feel good.
5: Have you ever taken a psychology course? You need to.
2: Okay.
4: Wow.
0: Googled it.
2: Girl, I sounded like a psycho all morning. It's really, I sounded great.
0: Happy birthday to you if you're celebrating today here on this beautiful hot Monday. July 6th, Sylvester Stallone having his birthday, Kevin Hart, the Maoris, let's see, the Dalai Lama as well, and 50 Cent has our quote of the day.
2: Yeah.
0: This one's super simple. Mm-hmm. Did we go too hard on you today?
2: No, it's great. No, I needed
0: we'll
2: it.
0: We'll be
2: I
0: back need tomorrow for more.
2: Yeah, good. Can't wait.
0: Get rich or die trying. Mm-hmm. Kiss on three, kiss on me.
2: Wait,
0: one.
2: Kiss on, hold on, hold on. Andy Reid wants to join in too.
3: Go ahead and kiss her.
0: There you go. Kiss on me, 1, 2, 3.

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0: 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Hi there, it's Paul Kelly in for Carrie Steele. I hope you're having a great workday. Sometimes rough to get back in the swing of things after a long holiday weekend. Not only were we celebrating America's 250th, we were celebrating Travis and Taylor. And the details are coming out, not all at once, just little by little. Some people saying a little bit and a little bit more. Pretty awesome to see that Paul McCartney hadn't sung I Want to Hold Your Hand since the 1960s and sang it there. Stevie Nicks was there. We saw some of the big celebrities going in. Of course, her buddy Ed Sheeran was there. I thought it was pretty awesome to see some of the nods from different places like the Empire State Building posted on their Instagram her something blue and lit up in all blue for her nuptials.
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I hope you had a great weekend. 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

0: 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Hello, it's Paul Kelly and for Carrie Steele. I hope it's a good one for you. Maybe not as good as this kid in Oregon who picked up a Lakers piece of memorabilia. So here's what happened. He paid $3 for this at a Goodwill store, and it turns out it was one of Wilt Chamberlain's jackets he wore in the 1972 NBA Finals. Somehow, it ended up at a Goodwill in Oregon. 19-year-old kid bought this. Sotheby's did authenticate it and said, yep, this is the real deal. They're expecting for that Wilt Chamberlain Lakers jacket to be worth about $250,000.
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The best mix for your workday on Coast 103.5. Hi, it's Paul Kelly and for Carrie Steele today. I ate so many calories over the weekend, but at least I enjoyed it. It was well worth it to me. It's not like I ate 66 hot dogs. Joey Chestnut taking his foot off the gas and still easily winning that hot dog eating contest. 66 hot dogs, which is 10 shy of his 76 record.

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Time to win while you work on Coast 103.5. I'm Paul Kelly, and for Kerry Steele, we're looking for caller number 20, 1-800-929-KOST. 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

I hope you had a great 4th of July weekend. Thank you for listening to Coast 103.5. I'm Paul Kelly and for Carrie Steele. 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

The unmistakable voice of Stevie Nicks singing on Dreams from Fleetwood Mac. 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Stevie Nicks singing at Taylor Swift's wedding over the weekend, too, along with Paul McCartney. 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

I hope you're having a great work day today. Thank you for listening to Coast 103.5. Hey, it's Paul Kelly in for Carrie Steele today. 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

The best mix while you work on Coast 103.5. Hey there, it's Paul Kelly and for Carrie Steele. I appreciate you being here with us today. Today is the deadline to get your free state parks pass. Now, normally they're $50, but California residents get them for free. But you got to register before the end of the day today. You can get free admission for day use up to 4 people at over 30 participating state historic parks through the end of the year.

0: 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Caller 20 wins right now a pair of tickets to see Toto with Christopher Cross and the Romantics coming to the F&M Bank Amphitheater in Long Beach on August 14th. 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

The best mix for Los Angeles on Coast 103.5. Hi there, it's Paul Kelly and for Carrie Steele. Hope you're having a great work day today. Always looking for something fun and free for the kids to do, especially in the summertime. Movies in the Park happening in Long Beach. They're doing Lilo and Stitch tonight. So the pre-movie activities begin around 6:30. And then they'll have a bounce house and food trucks and all sorts of fun things going on. The movie's rated PG, so take the kid,

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I'm Paul Kelly in for Carrie Steele. Heat advisories today in East LA, San Fernando Valley. Cooling center set up too.

Thanks for listening to Coast 103.5 this afternoon. I'm Paul Kelly and for Carrie Steele. Other big celebrities got married over the 4th of July weekend in years past. Ozzy and Sharon Osbourne in 1982, David and Victoria Beckham in 1999, and Gwen and Blake got married in 2021. I'm holding

it up with the Ellen K. Morning Show on a Talk Back Tuesday. Every talk back you leave us on the iHeart app is an automatic entry to our iHeart Radio Music Festival in Vegas. Two tickets to both nights, a two-night hotel stay, gas card for the road. And if you want to be there, you got to be here. 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

Thanks for having us on Coast 103.5, the best mix for your work day. I'm Paul Kelly in for Carrie Steele. Sandy's coming up next to help you through the last stretch of the workday. Coming up after 4 o'clock, she's got Sarah McLachlan tickets for you. Sarah McLachlan going to be at the Greek in August. Have a great afternoon. 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

Have you heard any songs from Madonna's new album, Confessions 2? It just came out on Friday. Oh, my goodness. If you need a song to dance to, I have to recommend Danceteria. Just listen to it. It's so good. Great for workouts, great for dancing, great for putting you in a good mood. 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

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And then Wednesday morning, LNK choosing one lucky winner.

0: Not sure if you saw this on the weekend. Joey Chestnut once again won the Nathan's Hot Dog Eating Contest title for the, I think, 18th time. 18 out of 21 times he has won 66 hot dogs and buns in 10 minutes. My favorite part of this whole thing, I can't actually watch because it makes me gag and I'm afraid someone will be sick, so I cannot watch it. But I did love the post-contest interview with Joey.
1: At what point did you realize that you had the rhythm today to take another one?
2: Oh, I knew right away that I was fast. I knew I was going to be able to get the win, but I knew also early I wasn't going to break the record, so I just had to stay calm, don't push things, don't make any big mistakes. Hang it, man, I got so much room left, but dude, it's going to be a fun 4th of July, and thank you so much.
0: I'm sorry, did he say he has so much room left? Oh my goodness. It's so funny because it was very obviously East Coast, Coney Island. It was completely warm there, but he was also sweating, so I can't imagine just being in that heat and having to eat like that. But yeah, congratulations once again, Joey Chestnut, $10,000, and he also receives the iconic mustard yellow belt. Tickets to see Sarah McLachlan next hour around 4:25 coming up.
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right. Dodgers home tonight, taking on the Rockies, and first pitch is at 7 o'clock. It's also Freddie Freeman 18th inning walk-off bobblehead night. So, big night. 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

Waking up with the Ellen K. Morning Show on a Talk Back Tuesday. Every talk back you leave us on the iHeart app is an automatic entry to our iHeart Radio Music Festival in Vegas. 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

0: Andy Stack. How is your Monday? It's definitely warm out. I'm here in Burbank. It's about 86, and they say there's a heat advisory going on until at least 10 a.m. tomorrow, but I don't know if you check the weather app, but it seems like it's going to be pretty hot all week. Friday is when things start to cool down a little bit, but yeah, this is definitely going to be a warm summer week wherever you're at. So just letting you know in advance, I was complaining in my head all day today. Which is hilarious because I went to a beach on the weekend and it was foggy. And then I was complaining that it was too cold. I'm really good at complaining. I don't know. It's an art. It's an art. Sarah McLachlan's going to be in town. The Better Broken Tour. Greek Theater, August 4th. Cannot believe August is in less than a month. 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But we will have them all week for you. Your chance to win coming up right after this around 4:25 on Coast 103.5.
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Good luck.

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Well, Friday is when Madonna's new album came out, Confessions 2. I'm not sure if you've had a chance to listen to any of the songs yet, but I have to say, Danceteria, definitely my favorite. Love, love, love. Really great dance music, or if you want to work out or just feel good. So just, Google it, YouTube it. That's just my little suggestion. It's Vogue on Coast 103.5.

0: Coast 103.5, and here we are already beginning of July. I'm Sandy Steck. Let's see, Sarah McLachlan's going to be at the Greek Theater August 4th, and all week long we're going to hook you up with tickets if you're caller 20, and that is you.
1: Sounds good. Sarah McLachlan.
0: Yes, sir. What is your name?
1: It's Timothy.
0: Well, hello, Timothy. How was your 4th? Was it a good weekend?
1: It was good. Went to the beach all 3 days. I live in Ventura, so I went to like Palomar, Emma Wood, stuff like that.
0: Oh, you live in Ventura. I actually drove to Pismo this weekend, and man, the sunshine and Highway 1, when you're just passing all those beaches, it's like you're in another world. It was so beautiful. So congratulations, Timothy, and thanks for having us on.
1: Thanks, Sandy. Have a great week, and you're awesome. Thank you so much for doing what you do.
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